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Together, we are all New Brunswick. We are the True North Strong and Free. We are all proud to be Canada.

0: paying school fees for the children of families affected by the mill closure. Elsewhere, the next plenary meeting of the Grand Falls Municipal Council will take place tonight at 6 p.m. at the Municipal Building. An online release says the working meetings are not broadcast on Facebook and no presentations, questions, or recordings by attendees will be allowed. You can find more details on the procedures for plenary meetings on the municipality's website, as well as on the Municipality of Grand Falls social media page. RCMP say a 36-year-old man from Bath who was wanted on several warrants of arrest in Centerville has been located and arrested. Police say the man was scheduled to appear in Woodstock Provincial Court May 14, 2019, but failed to appear. A warrant was issued at that time for his arrest. He faces several charges stemming from incidents that occurred between December 2018 and October of 2019. Including dangerous operation of a motor vehicle, driving while disqualified, two counts of operation of a motor vehicle while prohibited, and uttering threats. Police thank the public for their cooperation. In sports, in Monday Night Football, the Bears beat the Eagles 27-7. The baseball wildcard games go today. The Red Sox will play the Yankees tomorrow in the best of three. The other American League series pits the White Sox against the Astros. In the National League, wildcard matchups see the Braves play the Phillies, the Padres against the Cubs. Now you're up to date. I'm Jen Nicholson.
1: 93.5 wave weather for today. Cloudy with a chance of showers, a high of 15. Tonight will be partly cloudy with fog patches developing overnight, a low of plus 4 with a risk of some frost. And tomorrow, clearing in the morning with a high of 21. Currently 11 degrees and mostly cloudy in Grand Falls.

Nearly half of people say they're going to cut back on this, but actually doing it? Well, that's a whole other story. What do you think it might be? We're going to get to our Mindbuster question coming up. But first, Jim Croce, 93.5 The Wave.

0: 93.5 The Wave. It is David Raines in with you on this Tuesday morning. It's 6:09 in Grand Falls, and we're looking for you to weigh in on our Mindbuster question today. You got a good one, I think, that we'll get some good engagement on, hopefully. 47% of people have at one time or another said they're going to cut back on this. Now, think about it. Probably something you know you should do less of, something you probably promised yourself that you'd cut back on at some point. Maybe you said, okay, that's it, I'm cutting back. And then a few days later, well, you're right back at it. Now, it's something that can be part of everyday life. And for a lot of people, cutting back sounds much easier than actually doing it. So, what do you think it is that 47% of people were going to cut back on? We want to hear from you. 475-8848 is the number. Or you can go to our Facebook page, cast your vote, your guess there, and I'll have some clues for you along the way. And then, of course, at the end of the show, I am going to have the answer to our Mindbuster question, so stick around for that. We got lots of great music coming your way this morning, including this one from Platinum Blonde.
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0: 93.5 The Wave. It is David Raines in with you on this Tuesday morning. It's 6:19 in Grand Falls, and the dictionary just got a lot more interesting. Merriam-Webster has added 1,400 new words and definitions to its online dictionary, and apparently the English language now requires Wi-Fi. The new entries cover everything from artificial intelligence, social media, to dating, to food, music, and even internet culture. And some of the newest official words include vibe coding, parasocial, Mandela effect, looks maxing, Rickroll, meme coin, and of course you can't leave out promposal. Now you know things have changed when Rickroll is officially a dictionary material. Promposal, well that's when asking someone a prom apparently becomes a full-scale Broadway production. And meanwhile, looks maxing is basically trying to maximize your physical appearance. Now at this rate, give it another few years and the dictionary will just be the Urban Dictionary with a hardcover. And somewhere your English teacher is probably crying into a red pen right about now. But dictionary might be actually worth reading one of these days. Body rate coming up.
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0: 93.5 Wave weather for today. Cloudy with a chance of showers, a high of 15. Tonight will be partly cloudy with fog patches developing overnight, a low of plus 4 with a risk of some frost. And tomorrow, clearing in the morning with a high of 21. Currently 11 degrees and mostly cloudy in Grand Falls.
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1: Good morning. The provincial government says it's met with municipal officials in the Nacogdoches-Millville area about the closure of the AV Nacogdoches pulp mill. AV Group NB announced what it calls a temporary closure of the mill earlier this month, which employs around 350 people in the area. Government says the Nacogdoches-Millville Labor Force Adjustment Committee had its first meeting on Friday. That committee is made up of employer and union representatives, the federal and provincial governments, and community leadership. Government says the committee is going to focus on a coordinated approach in the short term to ensure workers are supported, and then it will look to find solutions aimed at lasting economic recovery in the region. Currently, a booth is set up at the Nacogdoches Shopping Mall to provide information and schedule employment counseling. Some information sessions are scheduled for next week, and a job fair is being organized. Seems to be a foregone conclusion as to who will be taking the reins of the province's Green Party. The party says Tantramar MLA Megan Mitten officially is the only registered candidate in the Greens' 2026 leadership contest. The party's leadership convention is set for early December, at which time Mitten will still need to be ratified. Mitten has been elected three times and will be taking over for leader David Kuhn, who announced his intention to step down earlier this year. A new survey finding more New Brunswick youth are struggling with math these days. In 2003, around 14% of 15-year-olds in the province scored below a UN standard for mathematics. According to CBC, it's now 38.5%. The survey is an international look at student competency from the Program for International Student Assessment. In a CD Howe Institute intelligence memo this month, University of New Brunswick professors say the decline in math skills over the last 20 years is seen across Canada. They call the results alarming, saying students are entering adulthood with weak numeracy skills and greater economic vulnerability. They also say the problem could impact Canada's talent pipeline, with fewer young people prepared for post-secondary pathways in science, technology, engineering, and mathematics. And a new wastewater treatment facility coming to Oromocto. Provincial government announced the new facility yesterday as part of a $16 million investment from municipal, provincial, and federal governments. It says the goal of the new wastewater treatment plant is to support housing development. Millions in funding will go toward the design and construction of a lift station and associated infrastructure to transfer wastewater from the town's west side to the new treatment facility at Base Gage Town. Over to sports, the baseball playoffs get underway today. First up, the Phillies and the Braves this afternoon, then the White Sox and Astros, followed by the Red Sox and Yankees this evening, and capping it off late with the Padres and Cubs. Now you're up to date. I'm Jen Nicholson.
2: 93.5 wave weather for today. Cloudy with a chance of showers, a high of 15. Tonight will be partly cloudy with fog patches developing overnight, a low of plus 4 with a risk of some frost. And tomorrow, clearing in the morning with a high of 21. Currently 11 degrees and mostly cloudy in Grand Falls.
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0: 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It is David Raines in with you, 6:38 on this Tuesday morning. And for some, the highway speed limit is 100 kilometers an hour. But let's be honest, how many people actually drive 100 kilometers? Our Vogue Optical web poll today wants to know, how fast do you generally drive on a highway with a posted speed limit of 100? Do you do between 100 and 110? Maybe you do under 100? Or maybe you're one of those people cruising at over 120? We want to know from you today. Earlier this year, the Canadian Automobile Association reported that 45% of Canadians admitted to speeding on the highway. And I think there's a big difference between speeding and what some drivers call keeping up with traffic. Now, you know the routine. You look down and see 112 and you think, well, everybody else is doing it. So you just keep driving at that speed. But we want to know today from you, how fast do you drive in a posted 100 kilometer speed limit? Well, you can weigh in on this one at thewavegrandfalls.com. Lots more great music from the 80s, 90s and more, including one from CCR coming up.
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1: Good morning. The provincial government says it's met with municipal officials in the Nacogdoches-Millville area about the closure of the AV Nacogdoches pulp mill. AV Group NB announced what it calls a temporary closure of the mill earlier this month, which employs around 350 people in the area. Government says the Nacogdoches-Millville Labor Force Adjustment Committee had its first meeting on Friday. That committee is made up of employer and union representatives, the federal and provincial governments, and community leadership. Government says the committee is going to focus on a coordinated approach in the short term to ensure workers are supported, and then it will look to find solutions aimed at lasting economic recovery in the region. Currently, a booth is set up at the Nacogdoches Shopping Mall to provide information and schedule employment counseling. Some information sessions are scheduled for next week, and a job fair is being organized. Seems to be a foregone conclusion as to who will be taking the reins of the province's Green Party. The party says Tantramar MLA Megan Mitten officially is the only registered candidate in the Greens' 2026 leadership contest. The party's leadership convention is set for early December, at which time Mitten will still need to be ratified. Mitten has been elected three times and will be taking over for leader David Kuhn, who announced his intention to step down earlier this year. A new survey finding more New Brunswick youth are struggling with math these days. In 2003, around 14% of 15-year-olds in the province scored below a UN standard for mathematics. According to CBC, it's now 38.5%. The survey is an international look at student competency from the Program for International Student Assessment. In a CD Howe Institute intelligence memo this month, University of New Brunswick professors say the decline in math skills over the last 20 years is seen across Canada. They call the results alarming, saying students are entering adulthood with weak numeracy skills and greater economic vulnerability. They also say the problem could impact Canada's talent pipeline, with fewer young people prepared for post-secondary pathways in science, technology, engineering, and mathematics. September 30th marks National Day for Truth and Reconciliation and Orange Shirt Day. Every child matters in Canada. Established to honor residential school survivors, their families, and those who never returned home, it serves as a reminder of the lasting impacts of the residential school system. The orange shirt symbolizes the loss of culture, freedom, and self-esteem that many Indigenous children experienced. The National Day for Truth and Reconciliation and Orange Shirt Day are both observed annually on September 30th. Canadians are encouraged to wear orange on Wednesday in honor of residential school survivors and their families, and in remembrance of the children who never returned home. In sports, in Monday Night Football, the Bears beat the Eagles 27-7. The baseball wildcard games go today. The Red Sox will play the Yankees tomorrow in the best of three. The other American League series pits the White Sox against the Astros. In the National League, wildcard matchups see the Braves play the Phillies, the Padres against the Cubs. Now you're up to date. I'm Jen Nicholson.
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3: 93.5 Wave weather for today, cloudy with a chance of showers, a high of 15. Tonight will be partly cloudy with fog patches developing overnight, a low of plus 4 with a risk of some frost. And tomorrow, clearing in the morning with a high of 21. Currently 11 degrees and mostly cloudy in Grand Falls.
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Well, it is that time of the morning. Yes, birthdays and anniversaries are just around the corner. 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

0: 93.5 The Wave. David Raines in with you on this Tuesday morning. It's 7:10 in Grand Falls. And yes, it is time for birthdays and anniversaries. Got a couple to talk about this morning. First of all, a very happy birthday going out to JJ Lachance, who works for Parts for Trucks here in Grand Falls. So if you're around Parts for Trucks this morning, stop in and wish JJ a very happy birthday. JJ, your friends and family want to make sure that it's a good one for you. So hopefully it is a great day. Frank Perrin also celebrating his birthday today. A big happy birthday to you, Frank, as well. Hopefully it's going to be a good one for you. You guys celebrate your birthday with a few celebrities like Andrew Dice Clay turning 69 years old today. He's still doing his raunchy comedy, that's for sure. And Brian Gumbel from the Today Show turning 78 years old today as well. If you've got someone celebrating a special birthday or anniversary, as always, we will put it on the air here. You just have to let me know about it. 475-8848 is where you can call and leave a message, or you can go on to our website at thewavegrandfalls.com, fill out the form there, submit the information, and that will give me what I need to get your loved ones' wishes out on the air, and also to enter them in for that delicious cake from Vicky's Edible Decorations and Cakes that we draw for each and every Friday here on the show. And as I always say, you don't have to wait until Friday to find out if you're a winner. If you want to give Vicky a call and order a cake, let her know you heard us talking about her, and that's going to earn you a discount on your order as well. We got lots more great music on the way, including one from Hall & Oates coming up.
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0: 93.5 wave weather for today. Cloudy with a chance of showers, a high of 15. Tonight will be partly cloudy with fog patches developing overnight, a low of plus 4 with a risk of some frost. And tomorrow, clearing in the morning with a high of 21. Currently 11 degrees and mostly cloudy in Grand Falls.
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93.5 The Wave, it's David Raines in with you, 7:24 on this Tuesday morning, and we're looking for you to weigh in on our Mindbuster question today. 47% of people have at one time or another said they were going to cut back on this. What do you think it is? Well, Jed and Diane both say online shopping. There's some people that I definitely wish would cut back on online shopping, but we're not mentioning any names for fear that I may have nowhere to go home to. But Bonnie and John say drinking. That is a good one. It is exactly where my mind went when I read this question for the first time as well. I will tell you, though, that the clue for this hour is not drinking or not drinking alcohol. So what else you think it might be, you can head to our Facebook page or give me a call, 475-8848. Let's discuss what your thoughts are on this one. And, yeah, we'll have another clue for you next hour coming. And then at the end of the show, I'll have the answer for you on our Mindbuster question today. Here it is. If you know the words to this one, sing along. And if you see the person in the car next to you singing, don't judge. Join in. Neil Diamond, Sweet Caroline, 93.5 The Wave.

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1: Good morning. A new court facility has been announced aimed at serving a First Nation in northwestern New Brunswick. The court will be set up in Carlingford for members of the nearby Tobik First Nation, according to the Telegraph Journal. The outlet says the Grand Falls Court closed in 2015, meaning people from that First Nation had to travel to Woodstock's courthouse about an hour away. Chief Ross Purley says the new court is a long time coming, say the First Nation has lacked easy access to justice that can meet the needs of the community. Elsewhere, the province says work is underway to support communities and people impacted by the closure of a pulp mill. AV Group NB announced what it calls a, quote, temporary closure of the AV Nakwik mill earlier this month, which employs around 350 people in the area. The provincial government says it met with municipal officials from the area on Friday to start putting together an action plan. The Nakwik Millville Labor Force Adjustment Committee is made up of employer and union representatives, the federal and provincial government, and community leadership. Government says the committee is going to focus on a coordinated approach in the short term to ensure workers are supported, and then will look to find solutions aimed at lasting economic recovery for the region. For now, there's a booth set up at the Nakwik Shopping Mall to provide information and schedule employment counseling. Some information sessions are scheduled for next week, and a job fair is being organized. The province also says the Anglophone West School District is waiving or significantly reducing school fees for the children of families affected by the mill closure. Elsewhere, the next plenary meeting of the Grand Falls Municipal Council will take place tonight at 6 p.m. at the Municipal Building. An online release says the working meetings are not broadcast on Facebook and no presentations, questions, or recordings by attendees will be allowed. You can find more details on the procedures for plenary meetings on the municipality's website, as well as on the Municipality of Grand Falls social media page. RCMP say a 36-year-old man from Bath who was wanted on several warrants of arrest in Centerville has been located and arrested. Police say the man was scheduled to appear in Woodstock Provincial Court May 14, 2019, but failed to appear. A warrant was issued at that time for his arrest. He faces several charges stemming from incidents that occurred between December 2018 and October of 2019. Including dangerous operation of a motor vehicle, driving while disqualified, two counts of operation of a motor vehicle while prohibited, and uttering threats. Police thank the public for their cooperation. In sports, in Monday Night Football, the Bears beat the Eagles 27-7. The baseball wildcard games go today. The Red Sox will play the Yankees tomorrow in the best of three. The other American League series pits the White Sox against the Astros. In the National League, wildcard matchups see the Braves play the Phillies, the Padres against the Cubs. Now you're up to date. I'm Jen Nicholson.
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3: 93.5 Wave weather for today. Cloudy with a chance of showers, a high of 15. Tonight will be partly cloudy with fog patches developing overnight, a low of plus 4 with a risk of some frost. And tomorrow, clearing in the morning with a high of 21. Currently 11 degrees and mostly cloudy in Grand Falls.
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93.5 The Wave. It's David Raines in 7:37 on this Tuesday morning. And here's a question that might make you check your speedometer. Our highway speed limits in some places say 100 kilometers an hour. But our Vogue Optical web poll wants to know, how fast do you actually drive? Are you doing under 100? Maybe you're doing 100 to 110, 110 to 120. Or are you somebody who regularly sits north of 120? We want to know. CAA says that 45% of Canadians admitted to speeding on the highway. And I kind of love how we justify it, right? I'm not speeding. I'm just going with the flow. Or my favorite, one that I may or may not have used from time to time, my speedometer must not be working properly. Meanwhile, you're passing somebody at 130 thinking that they're in the slow lane. So just be honest today. We want to know, how fast do you generally drive on a 100 kilometer an hour highway? You can weigh in on this one on the Vogue Optical web poll at thewavegrandfalls.com. Lots more great music on the way, including this one from Supertramp. The Wave.

0: 93.5 The Wave. It is David Raines in with you. 7:46 on this Tuesday morning. And forgot your password? No problem. Just look into the camera and say, hey, Google, it's me. Google is promoting a new video selfie option as a backup way to recover a locked account. Now, a banner on Google's homepage is directing users to set it up, and the process can be done using your computer's webcam. Google says that it reviews the video with a model to determine whether you're a real person or old enough to use the service. And the company says the facial data is stored securely. And before you start thinking, wait, so my face is my password now? Well, not exactly. Google says that it's not meant to replace the password or passkeys. It's just another recovery option if you happen to get locked out. So apparently, we've reached a point where forgetting your password means you might have to prove that you're not a robot. Sending Google a picture of your face is probably the only way to do that. We've got lots more great music on the way, including one from Colin James coming up.
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Day tickets at rapidshockey.ca. Don't miss a minute of the action this year with the Rapids. Let me tell you, it is super exciting hockey. They are playing well, and you don't want to miss that. But if you want to go to the game, you don't yet have tickets, give me a call, 475-8848. I might be able to set you up with a pair of tickets for the game. I got some sitting here in front of me. So 475-8848 now, and we'll get you going. Here's Genesis on 93.5 The Wave.

Still looking for you to weigh in on our Mindbuster question of the day today. 47% of people have at one time or another said that they were going to cut back on this. What do you think it is? Well, we're going to get to another clue coming up in just a few minutes. First, though, Bare Naked Ladies and Lovers in a Dangerous Time, 93.5 The Wave.

0: 93.5 The Wave, David Raines in with you. It's 8:11 on this Tuesday morning, and we're looking for you to weigh in on our Mindbuster question today. 47% of people have at one time or another said they were going to cut back on this. What do you think it is? Well, last hour I told you that it had nothing to do with drinking alcohol. Lots of people guessing that one. But Lisa says cutting back on swearing for some people, that is a good thing. But that is not the answer we were looking for. So let me tell you that the clue for this hour is it may bother your partner if you do it. So there you go. It's not cutting back on alcohol, not swearing, but it may bother your partner if you do it. What do you think it might be? 475-8848 is the number to call, or you can head to our Facebook page and put your best guess there. We'll have the answer coming up at the end of the show for you. So keep those guesses coming. Got lots more great music from the 80s, 90s, and more, including one from Matthew Wilder on the way.
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0: 93.5 wave weather for today. Cloudy with a chance of showers, a high of 15. Tonight will be partly cloudy with fog patches developing overnight, a low of plus 4 with a risk of some frost. And tomorrow, clearing in the morning with a high of 21. Currently 11 degrees and mostly cloudy in Grand Falls.
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Come on, tell me that song doesn't make you want to two-step down Broadway, down the middle of the boulevard. It is David Raines in with you on this Tuesday morning, 8:25 in Grand Falls. And, well, let's set a little highway debate this morning, shall we? The speed limit shows 100 kilometers an hour, but when you're driving, where does your speed usually end up? Are you somebody that drives under 100, maybe between 100 and 110, 110 to 120? Or, like some of my people that I know are listening this morning, driving well over 120 kilometers an hour? Well, according to a CAA survey released earlier this year, 45% of Canadians admitted to speeding on the highway, which means almost half of us have looked down at the speedometer and thought, well, technically I'm only a little over. And then you notice a car behind you getting closer and closer, and suddenly you're thinking, okay, apparently I'm in the slow lane. So today, no judgment, just honesty. How fast do you generally drive with a speed limit where the sign says 100 kilometers an hour? You can head to thewavegrandfalls.com and have your say on this one. Here's Tom Petty now.

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1: Good morning. A fire Friday in Fredericton claimed the life of a 32-year-old man. The Fredericton Fire Department said in a release, while the investigation remains ongoing, preliminary findings indicate the fire was accidental. CBC reporting the fire happened Friday afternoon in a first-floor apartment in a building west of the University of New Brunswick campus. Crews say the victim was given life-saving measures before paramedics pronounced him deceased. Other residents were in the building at the time of the fire, but officials say they made it out safely. The building is under a do not occupy order from the fire department until it can be inspected by construction experts or engineers. That fire is under investigation. A new court facility has been announced aimed at serving a First Nation in northwestern New Brunswick. The court will be set up in Carlingford for members of the nearby Tobik First Nation, according to the Telegraph Journal. The outlet says the Grand Falls Court closed in 2015, meaning people from that First Nation had to travel to Woodstock's courthouse about an hour away. Chief Ross Purley says the new court is a long time coming, say the First Nation has lacked easy access to justice that can meet the needs of the community. Seems to be a foregone conclusion as to who will be taking the reins of the province's Green Party. The party says Tantramar MLA Megan Mitten officially is the only registered candidate in the Greens' 2026 leadership contest. The party's leadership convention is set for early December, at which time Mitten will still need to be ratified. Mitten has been elected three times and will be taking over for leader David Kuhn, who announced his intention to step down earlier this year. And a federal politician is urging the premier to ensure ratepayers won't be on the hook for higher electricity costs if a proposed data center is built near St. John. New Brunswick Southwest MP John Williamson wrote an open letter to Susan Holt earlier this month regarding the proposed Lorneville data center. Williamson says he's deeply concerned about what the project would mean for province-wide electricity rates set by NB Power. He says the provincial government and the utility should publicly guarantee power rates won't rise as a result of the data center, and if they won't, the project should be abandoned. The province touted the 390-megawatt data center at the Canada Investment Summit in Toronto earlier this month, but the project is still going through the environmental review process, and government is also still working through public feedback on policy around data center development. In sports, in Monday Night Football, the Bears beat the Eagles 27-7. The baseball wildcard games go today. The Red Sox will play the Yankees tomorrow in the best of three. The other American League series pits the White Sox against the Astros. In the National League, wildcard matchups see the Braves play the Phillies, the Padres against the Cubs. Now you're up to date. I'm Jen Nicholson.
2: 93.5 wave weather for today. Cloudy with a chance of showers, a high of 15. Tonight will be partly cloudy with fog patches developing overnight, a low of plus 4 with a risk of some frost. And tomorrow, clearing in the morning with a high of 21. Currently 11 degrees and mostly cloudy in Grand Falls. 93.

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0: 93.5 The Wave. It is David Raines in with you on this Tuesday morning. And G-Shock is getting a serious pink makeover this October. Yes, Casio is launching a limited edition G-Shock watch for Breast Cancer Awareness Month. And pretty much everything about this watch screams pink. Now, the case, the band, the dial, all features different pastel shades of pink. And there's a special detail on the face. The usual inset indicator has been replaced with a pink ribbon. So it's not just a watch you wear and tell you what time it is. It's a watch designed to get noticed and help keep an important cause front and center. And let's be honest, G-Shock watches are already built to take a beating. This one just happens to do it while looking pretty in pink. And I just want to know, where can I get one in a hurry? Definitely a good cause and definitely a great watch. Lots more great music on the way, including one from Laura Branigan coming up as well.
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David Raines in with you this morning. And a quick question for everybody who spends time on the highway. How fast do you generally drive in a posted 100 zone? 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

I think that's all for me, except for the answer to our Mindbuster question before I blast out of here for the day. And that question again, 47% of people have at one time or another said that they were going to cut back on doing this. What is it? Well, I told you that it wasn't drinking alcohol, and it may bother your partner if you do it. Did you guess that it was procrastinating? Yes, many of us have said we're going to cut back on doing it. Some of us have, and some of us are waiting for tomorrow. But we'll have a brand new Mindbuster question for you Thursday morning when we do it all over again. Until then, I remind you, please be kind to everybody you come across, because in a world where you can choose to be anything at all, choosing to be kind just makes the world a better place, all of us better people, and we can all definitely use a little more of that. I'll leave you with a good one this morning. Here's Saga and Wind Them Up on 93.5 The Wave.

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1: Here's your latest Environment Canada forecast. You can expect clouds and showers through the day. A high at 15 degrees this afternoon. Partly cloudy overnight, lows down to plus 4 with the risk of frost. For Wednesday, skies clearing in the morning, a high at 21 tomorrow. For Thursday, sunshine with a high at 22.
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1: Here's your latest Environment Canada forecast. You can expect clouds and showers through the day. A high at 15 degrees this afternoon. Partly cloudy overnight, lows down to plus 4 with the risk of frost. For Wednesday, skies clearing in the morning, a high at 21 tomorrow. For Thursday, sunshine with a high at 22.
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1: Here's your latest Environment Canada weather forecast. Cloudy with a chance of showers through the day today, a high of 15 degrees. Partly cloudy tonight, dropping down to a low of plus 4. And Environment Canada says there is a risk of frost tonight. For Wednesday, things clear out in the morning, up to a high of 21 tomorrow. Thursday, sunny and 22.
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5: Here's your latest Environment Canada weather forecast. Cloudy with a chance of showers through the day today, a high of 15 degrees. Partly cloudy tonight, dropping down to a low of plus 4. And Environment Canada says there is a risk of frost tonight. For Wednesday, things clear out in the morning, up to a high of 21 tomorrow. Thursday, sunny and 22.
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93.5 The Wave, coming up in 7 minutes. I'll let you know how we give you the most music for your morning every weekday morning at 9. That's after Len. But first, it's Roxette with Listen to Your Heart, part of 80s, 90s, and more on The Wave.

0: 93.5 The Wave with Len. It's Andy on this Tuesday, and tonight, Grand Falls ACL Inc. is going to be having their annual general meeting. Everyone is welcome to attend. That'll take place starting at 7 o'clock this evening. It'll take place at the Dexter Depot, located at 475 Terrace Street in Grand Falls. If you want to find out more, you can go to Grand Falls ACL Inc.'s page on Facebook. Coming up, we'll hear from Elton John.
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2: Here's your latest Environment Canada weather forecast. Cloudy with a chance of showers through the day today. A high of 15 degrees. Partly cloudy tonight, dropping down to a low of plus 4. And Environment Canada says there is a risk of frost tonight. For Wednesday, things clear out in the morning, up to a high of 21. Tomorrow, Thursday, sunny and 22.
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0: 93.5 The Wave with Harlequin. It's Andy, and coming up again tomorrow morning during the morning show, David Raines will be along with celebrations. He announces your birthday, anniversary, and special event wishes every weekday morning around 7:10. And so he'll have those for you again tomorrow morning. So if you want to get those wishes on the radio, the easiest way to get them into us is by filling out the form on the celebrations page at thewavegrandfalls.com. And then Friday, David will draw from all the names that got submitted this week for celebrations for a cake from Vicky's Edible Decorations and cakes.
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93.5 The Wave, 308, 15 in Grand Falls, and the next 10, the Northern Pikes and Prince. First, Manfred Mann's Earth Band, part of 80s, 90s, and more.

0: 93.5 The Wave, 318 with Prince, 15 degrees in Grand Falls. It's Andy, and tomorrow is the National Day for Truth and Reconciliation. And here in the Grand Falls Regional Municipality, municipal flags will be lowered to half-mast tomorrow to mark that day. Today is Orange Shirt Day, and so this evening, the falls will be lit up in orange to recognize Orange Shirt Day, which is an Indigenous-led grassroots commemorative day intended to raise awareness of the individual, family, and community intergenerational impacts of residential schools and to promote the concept of Every Child Matters. So you can find out more by going to the Grand Falls Regional Municipality's Facebook page. Coming up, we'll hear from Toto.
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93.5 The Wave, 327, 15 in Grand Falls. Coming up in about 8 minutes. I'll let you know how it'll make you feel good as you head home this afternoon after your 5 p.m. information update. That's after Glass Tiger. First, some more feel-good sounds. Here's Rod Stewart and the Temptations, 93.5 The Wave.

0: 93.5 The Wave, 25 before 4, with a band that got their start in the mid-80s, about 40 years ago exactly. Their debut came out. That's Glass Tiger and Don't Forget Me When I'm Gone. Speaking of the 80s, we spotlight that decade each and every weekday afternoon, and we'll do that again this afternoon with the All-80s Feel-Good Drive Home coming up after our 5 p.m. information update, where we'll spotlight songs like that one, who did very well on the charts, songs that went all the way to number one, and even songs that define the 80s, and even some of those one-hit wonders, too. We'll have them in the spotlight as well. The All-80s Feel Good Drive Home, brought to you by Edmundston Honda. Coming up, we'll hear a big hit from 82 that hit number one here in Canada for Soft Cell.
1: Wave weather.
0: Tonight, partly cloudy, fog developing overnight down to 4 with a risk of frost. Tomorrow, clearing in the morning, we'll see a high of 21, and Thursday, sunny and a high of 22. At 3:36, it's 15 in Grand Falls.
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0: 93.5 The Wave, 13 minutes before 4 o'clock with Blue Rodeo, 15 in Grand Falls. It's Andy coming up at 4. Mark Hodges will have our information update, including concerns that the Auditor General is raising concerning NB Power. Also, the province, to do with NB Power, has published their first recommendations from a review of the provincial energy utility. We'll have more on that coming up at 4 o'clock, and also more on the National Day for Truth and Reconciliation, which takes place tomorrow. Coming up in about a minute, we'll hear from the cars.
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93.5 The Wave, 12 minutes after 4 o'clock, 15 in Grand Falls. 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Coming up in 3 songs, I'll let you know how much time you have left to get your $2 paid up for this week's Mad McAnimalato 50-50 draw. First, Donna Summer on The Wave.

0: 93.5 The Wave, 422 with Alanis Morissette, 15 in Grand Falls. It's Andy, and there's still about a day for you to get your $2 paid up for the next Madvic Animal Auto 50-50. The cutoff is tomorrow night at 6, and then they'll do this draw, this week's draw, rather, coming up Thursday night around 6:30 on the Madvic Animal Auto's Facebook page. 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You can find out more in the meantime by clicking events at thewavegrandfalls.com. Coming up in 2, we'll hear from the Queen of Soul.
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Coming up in about 9 minutes, I'll let you know what today's 93.5 The Wave Vogue Optical Web poll is. That's after Phil Collins, First Trooper. Okay.

0: 93.5 The Wave, 25 minutes before 5 with Phil Collins. It's Andy, and you can still head to our website if you haven't already and cast your vote on today's 93.5 The Wave Vogoptica web poll. We're asking how fast you generally drive on a highway with a posted speed limit of 100 kilometers an hour. And so far, in terms of the votes, between 100 and 110 and 110 and 120 are the top vote getters, with both 37.5% of the votes. And then over 120 is at 25%. 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Or actually, we'll have it on our website on Thursday because of the National Day for Truth and Reconciliation taking place tomorrow. Coming up, we'll hear from ABBA.
1: Wave weather.
0: Tonight, cloudy, a chance of showers early in the evening. Clearing before midnight, fog developing overnight down to 4 with a risk of frost. Tomorrow, mainly sunny, getting up to 22, and sunny on Thursday, also with a high of 22. At 436, it's 15 in Grand Falls.
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0: 93.5 The Wave, 11 minutes before 6, 15 degrees in Grand Falls with Hart. It's Andy, and coming up in about 10 minutes, we'll have our information update with Mark Hodgins. Then after that, it's the All-80s Feel Good Drive Home, brought to you by Edmundston Honda. We'll kick off today with a song from Tina Turner, released 40 years ago on her album Break Every Rule, the follow-up album to Private Dancer. And that song almost hit number one in the U.S., but it was kept out of the top spot on the Billboard Hot 100, hitting number two for three consecutive weeks. And it was Janet Jackson and Cyndi Lauper who kept her out of the top spot with that tune that you'll hear coming up in a few minutes after our information update. On the way next, music from Billy Joel.
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93.5 The Wave in the middle of the all-80s feel-good drive home, brought to you by Edmundston Honda. You just heard from 82, a number one hit for the Steve Miller Band. Coming up in three, the song that started it all in North America for Scottish singer Sheena Easton from 81. First from 80, it's Vancouver's Prism. Here's Young and Restless on The Waves.

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0: 93.5 The Wave, 526, wrapping up the all-80s feel-good drive home, brought to you by Edmundston Honda with a comeback hit for Cheap Trick. That's their number one hit, The Flame, from 1988. It's Andy, and coming up this weekend, the Grand Falls Greenfoot Rapids are not playing one, but two games on home ice at the E&P Sun NHL Center. They'll be taking on the Chaleur Lightning Friday night at 7, and then Sunday afternoon at 3, they'll go on home ice to play the West Kent Steamers. If you want to find out more about both matchups, just click events at thewavegrandfalls.com. And if you want to go to Friday night's game against the Chaleur Lightning and you haven't won anything from us in the last 30 days, you can be caller number 5 right now at 506-475-8848, and I'll give you a pair of tickets to Friday night's game at the SunNHL Center. Coming up at about 2, Fleetwood Mac.
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0: 93.5 The Wave, 25 minutes before 6 o'clock with Great Big C. It's Andy, and coming up again Thursday morning, David Raines will be helping you into the first part of your workday. If you are working tomorrow, David will still be on tomorrow between 7 and noon, but because it is the National Day for Truth and Reconciliation, it'll be Thursday morning that we'll have the return 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
5: Wave weather.
0: Tonight, cloudy, could see showers early this evening, clearing before midnight with fog developing overnight down to 4 with a risk of frost. Mainly sunny tomorrow, we'll see a high of 22, and sunny on Thursday, also with a high of 22. At 5:38, it's 15 in Grand Falls.
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1: 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It's Andy. And coming up Thursday morning, David Raines will next announce your birthday, anniversary, and special event wishes in celebrations. So if you have them to pass along, you got lots of time. And the easiest way to get them into us is by submitting them through our website and filling out the form on the celebrations page at thewavegrandfalls.com. Then once you do that, we'll pass those along weekday mornings. And also, David, on Friday, we'll do a draw from all the names submitted this week for celebrations. And one of those names will get a cake from Vicky's Edible Decorations and Cakes.
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0: 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According to the Canadian Automobile Association, earlier this year, results of a survey revealed that 45% of Canadians admitted to speeding on the highway. You can cast your vote anytime between now and the end of the night tomorrow because of the holiday Wednesday, and then we'll have a brand new 93.5 The Wave Vogue Optical Web Poll on our website on Thursday.
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93.5 The Wave coming up at about 7. I'll let you know how much time you have left to get your $2 paid up for this week's Madvik Animal Auto 50-50 draw. That's after Bare Naked Ladies. First, here's Eddie Money, part of 80s, 90s, and more.

0: 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It's Andy on this Tuesday, and you still got about 24 hours to get your $2 paid up for this week's Madvik Animalotto 50-50 draw. 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And we've got the full list by clicking events at thewavegrandfalls.com. Coming up, a song from the Grease soundtrack.
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2: Here's your latest Environment Canada weather forecast. Cloudy with a chance of showers early this evening, and then we see things start to clear out a little later in the evening, down to a low of +4 tonight with a risk of frost. Mainly sunny tomorrow, a high of 22 degrees, a few clouds tomorrow night, down to a low of 6. And for Thursday, sunny and a high of 22.
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0: 93.5 The Wave with Journey. It's Andy, and Journey, of course, a very successful band in the 70s and also throughout the 80s. And those two decades get spotlighted with 1 year from each decade each weekend here on 93.5 The Wave as part of our two classic episodes of American Top 40 hosted by the late great king of the countdowns, Casey Kasem. So coming up Saturday, we'll have an episode of American Top 40 the 80s from 8 until noon. And then Sunday, it's an episode of American Top 40 the 70s from 8 until 11.
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